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Whiskey Bravo 9, Charlie Sierra Papa. Anyone on the wind system? I need some help moving some priority traffic. Over.

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1: Yeah, Whiskey Bravo 9, Charlie Sierra Papa. Trying to get in touch with a friend via telephone in Belize, but I'm not having any luck. I can't make international calls, and his phone's giving me all kinds of weird stuff when I call it, and I don't have any other way to get a hold of him.
0: You're talking about Belize, South America?
1: Central America, I think it's Central South. Yeah, that's correct.
0: Oh, yeah, I don't know. I don't know what plan you have. If you dial 611, they might be able to help you get through.
1: Okay, just 611, because I'm over here in Texas. I wanted to make sure it's the same.
0: One, that's information on your phone plan, and they can probably help you.
1: I could try, but I don't know if it'll work. I can try it, though.
0: Yeah, unfortunately, I don't have an international plan myself, either on my system.

0: Alright, let me see what that does. The name here is Richard, by the way.
1: Al, no Al here, Wind System Control. You have a great evening. 10-6 MOT.

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It will convene whether you hear my voice in approximately 2 minutes. 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

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For more information and connection options, you can go to www.windsystem.org. Tonight, our studio trivia questions, each with three possible answers. After the questions are read, I'll call the regular roster, then I'll call for late check my guests and visitors to Net, which will be in about 45 minutes. There's an automatic review at the bottom of the hour, and thereafter is required. If you're listening last dinner, consider getting your own ham radio license and joining us. 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After all the check-ins, I'll read the correct answers to the questions. We only have one rule here in the Insomniac Net, but Net Control's answers are always correct. Before we begin, is there an emergency traffic? Announcements are items of business for the Net.

0: Good afternoon. The time is 5:01 p.m. The current weather in Gisborne is overcast. Temperature 17 degrees.
1: Correct. There is no theme tonight. Question 1. The shopping cart was invented on June 4th, 1937 at a grocery store in the capital city of what state? Is it A, Texas, B, Oklahoma, or C, New Jersey? Question 2. The first hot air balloon launched on June 4th, 1783. Approximately how many days later was the first hydrogen balloon launched? Is it A, 50, B, 80, or C, 140? Question 3. About how many cities in Poland have a system of clams to monitor water quality? Is it A, 50, B, 15, or C, 3? I'm going to reset and review the questions. Question 1. The shopping cart was invented on June 4th, 1937 at a grocery store in the capital city of what state? Is it A, Texas, B, Oklahoma, or C, New Jersey? Question 2. The first hot air balloon launched on June 4th, 1783. Approximately how many days later was the first hydrogen balloon launched? Is it A, 50, B, 80, or C, 140? Question 3. About how many cities in Poland have a system of clamps to monitor water quality? Is it A, 50, B, 15, or C, 3? As always, we're going to start with our lead net controller and system operator, Stephen Houston, in 5ZUA.

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1: Hey Ian, it's Bob, K6 IPE. You know, I saw them pushing a shopping cart at Little House on the Prairie. Everybody knows those shows are extremely accurate for historical facts. So I'm going to go BBA and see where that gets me. I have no idea. 73, K6 IPE, have fun.
0: Well, it's great hanging out there tonight. I'll be down with BBA. Moving on to Russell and Linda in Cave Creek, Arizona, AF6EQ and K6LBL.

0: Next on my list is Perry in Las Vegas, KG5, IOK.
1: Good evening, and this is Perry, KG5, IOK. Let's take a shot at Flying Angel.

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1: Yeah, when you called Terry, he answered you, but his audio was almost unreadable. Anyway, I just thought I'd let you know, KB6WR.
0: Well, thanks for letting me know. I unfortunately did not hear anything come through on my end, so I'll pass it up to the system controllers real quick. And I'll go ahead and give Terry a check-in for now. Actually, let me retry Terry. KG5, IOK.
2: Ian, let me try it again here. This is Terry, KG5, IOK. I'm in the middle of the mountains in Idaho. I'll take Flying Angels. Hope that came through this time. Take care. Have a good night.
0: Well, it certainly came through this time, and I got you down with some Flying Angels. Thanks for being out there tonight. Next, I'm moving on to Lil Al in Monterey in 6 MOT.
3: Good evening, everybody. Little Al here, N6 MOT, and I'm going to go with the BBA. Yeah, Bravo Alpha. 7-3, and thanks for doing that.
0: Well, I got you checked in with Bravo Alpha. This is AE58E moving on to Jane Jenny in Sealy, Texas, W9JAY and N9OEL.

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1: Good evening, all you insomniacs out there tonight. Good time. Tonight, me and Rita will take A's, all A's. Thanks for doing that, KF7TBT and WOV. Bye.
0: Well, great hearing both y'all out there tonight. I have both y'all down with all A's. Moving on to Greg in San Diego, KN6QQO.
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1: Hello, Unit. This is Daryl, Kilo 6, Romeo, Quebec. I'll go with Bravo, Bravo, Alpha. Have a good night.
0: I got you down tonight with Bravo, Bravo, Alpha. Next is Bruce in Hurricane Canyon, KM6, Zubies and Corn and Chihuahuas.

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1: Good evening, Antonio with C6 Tangler in Oakland. I'm going to go with Bravo, Bravo, Alpha, BBA. Thank you.
0: I'll be checking in tonight with Bravo, Bravo, Alpha. Next is Chris and Pinole, W1MER.
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0: Well, you checked in tonight with some Killer Bees. Moving on to Jeremy and Candace in Albany, Oregon, K7VFO and KA7NDI.
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0: to everyone. Back to you, Ian. Thanks for being out there tonight. I've both y'all down with Bravo, Bravo, Alpha. Next on my list is Alvin in Houston, Texas, KG5EGD.
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0: Great hearing you out there tonight. I'll be done with the three Butt Sisters, Killer Bees. Moving on to Bill in Dallas, W5JAZ.

Hearing nothing, I'm moving on to, I believe, Alan in Houston, KI6, H&L. Could you try one more time? All I was able to get was static.

0: later or send me an email with your answers for tonight. 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
1: Good evening, Ian. Always a pleasure. KN6MIK, Mike here in San Diego. Ian, I'll take some of that Bravo, Bravo Alpha, BBA. KN6MIK, back to you, Ian.
0: Well, great hearing you as always tonight. I have you down with Bravo, Bravo, Alpha. 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
2: Well, good evening again, Ian. Steve here in Bakersfield. And I'm going to take Charlie Bravo Alpha, CBA, and the station about two back with all the static took AAA. AAA for him. I heard him, but there was a lot of static. Anyway, CBA for me, KB6WR.
0: Well, thank you for the relay again. I have Alan down with AAA, and I have you down with Charlie Bravo Alpha. Moving on, this is AE580, moving on to Fred in Napa, California, W6FRC.
3: Bravo,
0: Bravo, Alpha. 73 Swallow, back to you, Ian. W6FRC. Well, it's great hearing you out there tonight. I'll be down with Bravo, Bravo, Alpha. Next on my list is Alex in Tehachapi, KN6ZKU.

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1: Good evening, Ian. Jack here. I'm going to AAA baseball teams tonight. We have the Bulls, the Bees, and Aces. Bravo, Bravo, Alpha. KJ6YAO, back to you, Ian.
0: What's great getting out there tonight? I'll be down with the Bulls, Bees, and Aces, BBA. Next is Bud in San Clemente, KI6JIP.
2: 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Give me Bravo, Bravo, Alpha tonight. Thank you.
0: I'll be down as well tonight with Bravo, Bravo, Alpha. Next is Robert in Lakewood, California, KO6NET.

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1: This is W6AXM. Good evening. Thank you for doing that, sir. I'll go with Bravo, Bravo, Alpha, W6AXM.
0: Have you checked in tonight with Bravo, Bravo, Alpha? Next is Dave in San Diego, KG6LYI.

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1: Hi, this is Dave, Kilo Foxtrot 8 Echo Extra Alpha. Thanks for doing the mix tonight. Tonight, I'm going to go, I think it's a bit of a trend here, the Bravo Bravo Alpha, BBA. Thanks for doing that. I'll say 7-3 to you and all the insomniacs out there, and back to net control.
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1: 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My answers tonight are Bravo, Bravo, Alpha. Bravo, Bravo, Alpha, K3 NBC. Back to you.
0: Why have you checked in tonight with Bravo, Bravo, Alpha? 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

0: Next on my list is Kevin in Scottsdale, Arizona, AI7GA.
1: Good evening, Ian. Thanks for doing the net tonight. I'm going to go with the suggestion that my amazingly accommodating waitress suggested. Beer battered anchovies, $73 in back to net, AI7GA.
0: I'll be down with some beer battered anchovies, BBA. Next is Susan in Tempe, Arizona, AI7SE.
2: Hello, Ian. Thanks for doing the net tonight. My answers are going to be Bravo, Bravo, Alpha. AI7SE.
0: I'd be down as well with Bravo, Bravo, Alpha. Next on my list is Chuck in St. George, Utah, KN6YMS. 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
2: Damn it.

0: Good evening, Ian, if you're still there. This is Chuck Asics, YMF at St. George. For tonight, I'm going to go with Bravo, Bravo, Charlie, and Lynn would like Alpha, Bravo, Charlie. Thanks for doing that. Appreciate it. 73s, everybody, and back to you, Ian.
1: Well, I have Lynn down with Alpha, Bravo, Charlie. Unfortunately, all I heard from you was Bravo, Charlie, so I believe I missed your first answer. Could you repeat those?
0: Yes, Bravo, Bravo, Charlie. Thanks again, Ian. Appreciate it. Back to you.
1: Well, great hearing you out there tonight. I've begun with Bravo, Bravo, Charlie. Lynn down with Alpha, Bravo, Charlie. This is AE580 moving on to Santos in Las Vegas, KJ7 ETU.

0: Hearing nothing, I'm going to move on to Yaya in Long Beach, W6YMJ.
1: Hey, good evening. This is Yaya in Long Beach, W6YMJ. I'm going to go with the Bravo Alpha. Thanks. Have a good night. Rock.
0: I have you checked in tonight with Bravo Alpha. Moving on to Brett and Santee, K2BEL.

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1: Good evening, Ian and Ned. Please give me BBA. Thank you. KE6FVX.
0: Well, I'll be down tonight with Bravo Bravo Alpha. Next on my list is Shadathalon, Weaverville, California, KN6TTG.
2: Thanks, Ian, for conducting the net tonight. I hope all good at College Station there. Yeah, I'm going to take the train. Bravo, Bravo, Alpha, I believe that's what it is, and hopefully that's what it will be by the end of the net. So, anyway, Shubha Satwak.
0: Weaver with KN6TTG73. Well, I've checked in tonight with Bravo Bravo Alpha. Next on my list is Briley in Campbell, California, KN6 ATP.

This is AE580 at 30 minutes past the hour. It's time for a quick reread. But before I do that, I want those who can control their notes some time to do so. I'll be back in about 10 seconds with tonight's questions.

Question 1. The shopping cart was invented on June 4th, 1937, at a grocery store in the capital city of what state? Is it A, Texas, B, Oklahoma, or C, New Jersey? Question 2. The first hot air balloon launched on June 4th, 1783. Approximately how many days later was the first hydrogen balloon launched? Is it A, 50, B, 80, or C, 140? Question 3. About how many cities in Poland have a system of clamps to monitor water quality? Is it A, 50, B, 15, or C, 3? I'm going to pick up where we left off with Peter in Santa Cruz, KE6, RAX.

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1: Hey, good evening to you there, Ian. Hello to everybody on the net. KK6IMI here, Turlock, California. BBA, sir, good hearing you in here this evening. Ian, as always, back to net, KK6IMI.
0: Well, I got you checked in tonight with Bravo Bravo Alpha. Moving on to Kevin in Valley Springs, K6KJV.

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1: Oh, Ian, this is KM6 AME, Rick in Fresno. I'll take that Bravo, Bravo Alpha. Thanks for doing the net.
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1: 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I'll go with Bravo, Alpha, Alpha. 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Back to net control.
0: One of you checked in tonight with Bravo Alpha Alpha. 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
0: Well, it's great hearing you out there tonight, Phil. I have you done with one bourbon and two Alabama flamers, BAA. Moving on to Joe in Santa Monica, KD4, STN.

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1: Good evening, Ian. This is Casey and 6EK. My answers are Bravo, Bravo, Alpha. Thank you for running that, and back to you.
0: Well, thanks for checking in tonight. I'll be down with Bravo, Bravo, Alpha. Next is Chuck in Rancho Cucamonga, California, KF6GEN.
2: Everyone on the net, this is Chuck, KF6GEN, in Rancho Cucamonga. And tonight, we're going to go with kind of the trend, Bravo, Bravo, Alpha. Bravo, Bravo, Alpha.
0: Thanks for being out there tonight. I'll be down with the trend, Bravo, Bravo, Alpha. Moving on to Tyler in Port Orange, California, KO6MJM.

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1: Good evening, this is Grant, KJ7WKX. Put me down for some barbecue bacon anchovies. Thanks for doing the net.
0: Well, it's great hearing you out there tonight. I have you down with some barbecue bacon anchovies, BBA. Moving on to Daniel in Gresham, Oregon, W7DJL.

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1: Greetings, Ian, and insomniacs everywhere. 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
0: Well, thanks for being out there tonight, again with Bravo, Bravo, Alpha. 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
0: Why have you checked in tonight with Bravo, Bravo, Alpha? Moving on to Mike in Kelso, Washington, KB6 Downhill Racer.
3: Good evening, Ian, and everybody on the net. This is KB6 Downhill Racer. And tonight, for my answers, I'm going to have to go with the big, beautiful Butt Sisters. Bertha Butt, Betty Butt, and the ever-ravishing Bathsheba Butt. Thanks for doing the net.
0: Well, thanks for being out there tonight. I'll be down with the three Butt Sisters, Killer Bees. Moving on to Lorenza in Anchorage, Alaska, KK4, Red, Yellow, Green.

0: Moving on, this is AE580, moving on to Robert in Sydney, Australia, VK2DY.
1: Good afternoon, this is Robert, VK2DY. Bravo, Bravo Alpha, please. Thank you very much.
0: Well, have you checked in tonight with Bravo, Bravo Alpha? Next on my list, before I move on to late missing visitors, is our previous week's new check-ins. I have Sean in Gisborne, New Zealand, ZL2SPP.
2: Evening all, this is ZL2STP, and I'll go with Bravo, Bravo, Alpha.
0: Hi, have you checked in tonight with Bravo, Bravo, Alpha? And if this is your seventh week in a row checking in with me, you can add to my regular list, which will probably put you less than a minute earlier than you are currently. Before we move on to late missing visitors, I'm going to quick read. Question 1. The shopping cart was invented on June 4th, 1937, at a grocery store in the capital of what state? Is it A, Texas, B, Oklahoma, or C, New Jersey? Question 3. The first hot air balloon launched on June 4th, 1783. Approximately how many days later was the first hydrogen balloon launched? Is it A, 50 days, B, 80 days, or C, 140 days? Question 3. About how many cities in Poland have a system...
3: Hey, before you cut you off, I hope you give us the answer to the questions.
0: Question 3. About how many cities in Poland have a system of clams to monitor water quality? Is it A, 50, B, 15, or C, 3? With that, I'm going to start with the late and miss from the NET controllers, system operators, and WIN system members. Go ahead and give me the suffix server call sign twice, slowly and phonetically.
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0: Okay, I have one member. That is Alex in Tehachapi. KN6 is DKU.
1: Hello, you inside Mr. Earlier. Putting down for Bravo, Bravo Alpha. I appreciate you, Miss.
0: Why don't you check in tonight with Bravo, Bravo Alpha? With that, I'm going to open up to the regular list as well. Go ahead and give me the suffix of your call sign twice, slowly and phonetically.

0: Hearing nothing, I'm going to move on to guests and visitors who would like to check in. Only guests and visitors at this time. Please suffix your call sign twice, slowly and phonetically. For example, my call sign is AE5ID, so I'd say India Delta. India Delta. Go ahead.
1: Sierra, Charlie, Juliet. Sierra, Charlie, Juliet.

0: I have one station there. That is Sierra Charlie Juliet. I'm not seeing you on my inactive list, so go ahead and give me your full call sign twice, slowly and phonetically. Your name, location, and answers for tonight.
1: Victor Alpha 7, Sierra Charlie Juliet. Victor Alpha 7, Sierra Charlie Juliet. And my name is Sone at Sierra Oscar November Alpha Yankee. And I'm based out of Vancouver, Canada. And my answers are Bravo, Bravo, Alpha. Thank you so much for doing the net.
0: Well, great hearing you out there tonight. I have you down as VA7SCJ in Vancouver, Canada, with Bravo, Bravo, Alpha. As this is your first week in a row checking in with me, you'll get added to my regular list of you check-in again next week, or twice in a row with any other night of the week to get to the list as well. With that, I'm going to move on to anyone from anywhere who would like to check in. Go ahead and give me the suffix or call sign twice, slowly and phonetically.

Hearing nothing, I would put the final call for anyone from anywhere to check in to Tyson's Somniac Tribune. Gonna give me the suffix of her call signs twice, slowly and phonetically.

Okay, hearing nothing, I'm going to go ahead and close the mat and see what we did tonight. Tonight we had 50 check-ins with 30 triple winners, 12 double winners, 7 single winners, 1 solid owl, and 0 check-ins without answers. Tonight's correct answers were Bravo, Bravo, Alpha. At this time, I'll let the team control their notes some time to do so. I'll be back in about 10 seconds with tonight's questions and answers.

This is A5 Eddie. Again, tonight's answers were Bravo, Bravo, Alpha. Question 1. The shopping cart was invented on June 4th, 1937, at a grocery store in the capital city of what state? The correct answer was B, Oklahoma. It was created in the Oklahoma City Humpty Dumpty store. Sylvan Goldman attached two baskets to a chair and added wheels. Question 2. The first hot air balloon launched on June 4th, 1783. Approximately how many days later was the first hydrogen balloon launched? The correct answer was B, 80. It was launched in late August. I've seen anywhere from August 23rd to August 27th, so hence the approximately. Question 3. About how many cities in Poland have a system of clamps to monitor water quality? The correct answer was A, 50. I know Warsaw is one of those cities, and I believe there is one or two in Russia as well that use clams. At this time, I'd like to say thanks to everyone who checked in tonight, and to those in the background, keeps the net functioning. This is Ian, A5ED from Little Elm, Texas. It's now 10:50 p.m., closing the net and returning all frequencies to Norman undirected amateur use. Good night, and 7-3, everyone.

Good evening. The time is 6:01 p.m. The current weather in Gisborne is overcast. Temperature 17 degrees. Humidity 73%. Wind 20 kilometers per hour from the north. This is node ZL2STP.

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1: I do right now. This is the first time I've heard you other than your broadcast a couple of minutes ago.
0: Oh, somebody keyed up Yuma and walked over me. How are you doing this morning, sir?
1: Okay, running a little around rough on the edges. We had a long net, and I got somebody coming over at 10. I got a doctor's appointment at 12. We got a local rag shoe net at 12:45. So a bunch of stuff today.
0: Oh boy, buddy, no nap time for you today. My goodness gracious, you scheduled everything for one day, Peter. Well, I hope you make all your appointments and whatnot. We've got a truckload of rocks coming in today. They're going to, later on this morning, we're going to build another rock mount for the goats.
1: Need another one?
0: Oh, they like climbing on rocks, and we've only got the one area that has rocks and the spools on it. So we're going to add another mountain there. This one's going to be 8 tons of granite.
1: Seems like a lot. It's funny. Didn't you get some more reels? You were talking about it a week or so ago. You add more for them?
0: Got I think 7 reels out there now for them, and we're going to set up the reels between the two rock piles so they can jump from one to the other.
1: Okay, that sounds like fun. Hopefully they don't hurt themselves.
0: I know goats. they can climb up a vertical wall practically. It's unbelievable what they can climb on. But it's an absolute gorgeous morning here this morning, Peter. And good that you had a long net. Do you have a lot of out-of-state people call in?
1: Well, we just, we had about, I lost count, you know, 8 or 9. We had one of our members up in eastern Oregon, so he was checking in through, you know, All-Star. But we didn't have any out-of-the-country ones. That are the ones that are really unusual, and it's nice when it happens, a little variety.
0: Well, it sounds like your net's getting more and more popular. Well, that's good. Well, I've got to go open up some gates, Peter, and whatnot, so that when this guy shows up with the big truck, he'll be able to dump it. You take care, and good luck meeting all your schedules today. That sounds like a busy day for you, buddy.
1: Yes, and tomorrow, too, we have a safety fair, and there's another club that has a club meeting and a coffee. So there's a bunch of stuff. I guess there's also a DX contest going on. So there's a lot of activity this weekend. All right, KE6RAX, 73, talk to you later.
0: Okay, Peter, have a good day. 73W7BNW.
1: Yeah, Steve, if you're out there, Johnny, good morning.

0: Took me a minute to find my switch. All right, good morning, afternoon, or evening, everyone. This is Scott and 7FGP, and I'm located in Jamestown, New York. I'll be your net host for today's Alaska Morning Net, where we are highly entertaining and moderately educational. 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All right, well, let's get started taking some check-ins. And the question of the day, it is National Hot Air Balloon Day, as well as National Donut Day. Anyhow, the question of the day is, would you ever take a ride in a hot air balloon? Why or why not? All right, if you are a mobile or short time station, please let me know and I'll take you ahead of the others. If you are not in North America, also let me know and I'll take your check-in after any mobile time stations. When giving your call, please give it to me twice, slowly and phonetically. 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If you wish to check in, please call now.
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0: All right, let me grab it here. Let's see, who do we have? We have Leslie, K5LLE in Houston. We have Will in Oklahoma City, KJ5GWN. Let's see, we have Russ, and I still put your call sign in there wrong. Russ, WV8, okay, GFT, that's what I did wrong. Let's see, we have Wayne, who is mobile, W5WLH. And then we also have, via the AIM window, Douglas, KM4VPG. We have Roger, K0KON, who's in and out. And Miss Irene, G1DTV, who's also in and out. And at the top of the list is Dave in Portland, KK7HLD. But let's go pick up the mobile station. Wayne in Wimberley, Texas, W5WLH. Hope you're not flooding away there, Wayne. Over to you.
5: Yeah, good afternoon. No, we're not flooding. It's raining on and off a little bit. Not too terrible. So that's not bad. I have ridden in an air balloon, and we go to the Balloon Festival in Panguitch, Utah, every summer in the end of June. So I'm looking forward to that, leaving next Friday. So, yeah, this is the first time on this net, and I go by with five with you, my hotel.
0: Well, welcome to the net, but you know what? You cut right out there. You're like sounding like you're on the end of your string there. You cut out just as what you gave me your preferred name. So if you could come back with that for me, please.
5: Yeah, the preferred name is Lee. I go by Whiskey Bob, Whiskey Lima Hotel, back to net control.
0: All right, Lee, I'll make a note of that. I might have to remind internet controllers because we don't share a log. So anyhow, since this is your first check-in, well, once you've checked in, you become a member of the Alaska Morning Net family. So be sure to check in with us. We're here every day at the same time. So good to hear from you. And boy, it sounds like a fun trip to the Utah Balloon Festival. I wouldn't mind doing that myself. But thanks for checking in today, Wayne. And let's see. Let's go on up to Dave there in Portland, Oregon, KK7HLD. Dave is our Tuesday net host. And Dave, have you ever ridden in a hot air balloon, or would you like to? Over to you.
1: Well, thank you very much there,

0: I lost you, Dave. Are you still out there?
1: Yep, sorry about that. Echo link's kind of a pain sometimes. Can you hear me?
0: Yeah, we got you now, Dave. You're out and about, I take it. Over to you.
1: No, probably just idiots screwing up the repeater. So, what the heck is that down there? Dang it. Sorry. So it's about 58 here degrees, supposed to be a high 64. Kind of supposed to rain. I'm not sure if I said this before, but day before yesterday, my lovely wife was driving home, stopped to get a burrito or something, and the car completely died. No lights, not anything. Not even the alarm, which should be completely separate of the car. When she got home, I checked the battery, and it says fully charged, 11%. Battery's basically dead. I don't know if that's affecting the car or something else is. So, yeah, that's kind of aggravating. So I got a battery from them today. Kind of sad when you can buy something off Amazon for cheaper than you can locally, especially something like a battery. I'm sure that it's not the cheapest thing in the world to ship. 1 second here. All right. Hot air balloons. You know, I've been up in airplanes, big and small. Flew in a Bianca Viking, I guess it is, a little plywood airplane, big motor, kind of fast. Flown in, you know, bigger planes and stuff. And a helicopter. But never hot air balloon. And I would probably do it except that the only time my wife is ever comfortable getting above the ground is on a horse. She does not like heights. She doesn't even like driving over the big bridges, except the ones she's kind of gotten used to. So that'd be weird going without her. Just like the cute cool tram that goes from the river up to the top of the hill where Oregon Health Sciences University is. I haven't been on it, probably because of that. 1 second. So anyways, just waiting for my battery to get shipped. It's getting processed. I don't think it's up for delivery yet. Hopefully it won't rain. Because I need to take my, I need to start getting the pickup going, and it's just so hard for me to work on stuff and replacing a water pump on that thing is kind of a decent job, and I'm not up to much decent stuff anymore. Let me see here. What was I gonna say? Oh yeah. Welcome aboard, Lee. I haven't talked to you before, so welcome to the Alaska Morning Net. And of course, welcome to the lovely Miss Irene and Roger. As I always like to say, keep getting better, man. I will focus all of my healing powers on you, but it might take a while because they're cat-like, and that means I'll probably take a nap first. And Douglas and, Russ and Bill and Leslie, so great to hear you guys. I will send it back to you there, Scott. Anything else going on today?
0: Boy, it seems like there's always something else going on lately, Dave. It's been pretty busy. But, you know, the first thing that came to my mind when you said your wife didn't like heights was the sky monorail, or not monorail. You said it, and I can't even, gondola kind of thing that goes up to the hospitals up there. I haven't done that. That would be a fun ride, I think. But I've been on ones that are similar to it. So anyhow, so Dave, I think I would jump at the chance of taking a hot air balloon ride. I've flown in just about everything else, I think. Several different types of helicopters and, you know, Pitt Special. That was a lot of fun. And did a little aerial combat with Air Combat USA when they came through Oregon one time. So, yeah, that's about, let's see, Dave, anything else for the net before I go on down the list to Douglas? Over to you.
1: Well, I got to say I'm extremely jealous. That would be pretty cool doing the air combat thing. I don't remember what planes they were using back then, but very cool. And I should probably tell you my friend's helicopter, well, isn't it? Anyway, it doesn't matter, a helicopter story. Him and he was down in, San Francisco, and, you know, paid for a helicopter ride over the Alcatraz, and he was sitting by the pilot, and he's really into, you know, air vehicles. So he was talking to the guy, and this was a old piston engine helicopter would have actually had a clutch. And he asked the guy, does this thing auto-rotate? The guy says, yeah. Well, let's see. So not telling the guys in the back who didn't really know helicopters, he reached down and disengaged the clutch. And the helicopter, of course, started falling out of the sky. So everybody freaked out, except, of course, my friend. He thought it was pretty cool. So on that note, dang you, I'm extremely jealous. And thank you, like I said, everybody for being here. You know, you guys make my day. And not the same way that, you know, the people made Clint Eastwood's day. Take care, guys. Cause lots of trouble. Don't get caught. And in honor of Roger, carpe diem, KK7HLD.
0: That's a great story, Dave. You know, that's the first helicopter ride I took was that same kind of deal there off of Pier 39, I think, in San Francisco. Except for us, this one was a Jet Ranger back in. Oh man, I was young. I was probably 16 or 17 when I did that. But no fun aerial stunts with the helicopters. That's kind of the thing about helicopters. They have a tendency to drop like a rock when they lose power. The bad thing, we were flying the Marchettis. I love those planes. They're great little planes. And it was basically laser tag in the sky. We flew with a couple of combat pilots, and so we got a little bit of instruction along the way. It was a lot of fun. All right, but I'll tell you what, it was very physical. I didn't think that it would be so darn physical, but when you start pulling all those G's and twisting and turning, you get quite the workout. All right, Dave, thanks for checking in, and thanks for everything you do here on the net. And let's move on down to our Thursday net host, Douglas in Fayette, Alabama, KM4, VPG. Good afternoon, Douglas. How are you doing today? How's the weather there in Fayette? And ever take a ride in a hot air balloon, or maybe you have. Over to you.
2: 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Roll Tide, roll. Hello to Alaska Barnett family. Hope everybody's had a good day so far. It is 83, feels like 84 here in Fayette. 48% humidity. And no, I have not took it on a ride in air balloon, hot air balloon. And my RP node wouldn't connect to the last morning. I don't know why. But anyway, medical link node to

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1: KI5SSR with a comment. Hey, Jeanette, go ahead.
2: Very much, sir, Scott. Hey, Douglas, good luck with Starlink, because FR, KL7FR, hasn't got his handy talkies to hook up to All-Star since he's had Starlink. So they got some issues. It's not friendly with ham radio, I hate to tell you that. So best of luck to you out there. And anyway, thank you for taking it, KI5SSR. I've never been in a balloon, but I'm definitely crazy enough to do stuff like that. So back to net control.
1: All right, Jeanette. Thank you for that. It sounds like I think it would be a fun thing to do. But, yeah, with the Starlink, you know, that's double natted, and you have to do some workarounds to get it to connect, I guess. Now, other people I've heard just don't have any problems. I think the biggest problem comes when you want to make a connection back into your All-Star node. I don't know. I need to, you know, I keep saying that. I need to get my Starlink out and put it out there and play around with it some more and see what's going on. You can also get a special IP address through, let's see, what is it? 38 net, I think, 48 net. I can't remember. I'll have to look it up. But you will get a dedicated IP address that will get around the double NAT, so you could have a two-way connection if you need to. So anyhow, Douglas, thanks for checking in, and thanks for being out there on Thursdays. So let's move on down the list. And Russ, and I bet you're at Scotty Land RV Park up there in Pennsylvania, Russ. Is that right? WV8, Green Fried Tomatoes. Over to you.
3: Yes, I don't mention the name anymore. Pennsylvania, it's a sunny day here and getting quite warm. So, let's see the question. I've never been offered to go in a ride. That's showing my age there, knowing that song. I've ridden in a helicopter. It was that. From the Charleston Area Medical Center in West Virginia up to the airport and back. So the way, if the engine dies or something, they do that rotation back down to the pad. You might have known that. Anyway, I've not been offered one, a ride like that, and if they do, I might. I don't know. Nothing seems to thrill me anymore. WV8GFT.
1: All right, Russ, I guess your weather's probably pretty good up there in Pennsylvania today. We're about 82 degrees right now, and it's sunny outside. I'd like to be out by the lake. Anyhow, the helicopters can do the auto rotation, so they come down fast and hard. Seems like we're having quite a bit of packet loss there on Echolink, especially, maybe a little bit on everything, but Echolink seems to be having a lot of packet loss right now. I'm not sure what's going on there, but all right, Russ, anything else for the net before we head on down to Will? Over to you, Russ.

0: maybe we lost Russ. All right, let's move on down to Will in Oklahoma City, KJ5GWN. Good afternoon, Will, and would you ever take a ride in a hot air balloon? Over to you.
1: N7FGP, this is KJ5, Golf Whiskey November. I would. I'm just foolhardy enough to try that at least once. I've been up in a small private plane. Never flown commercially, though. Would like to, but never have. I've had an opportunity to, but never have taken the opportunity to do so, but would like to. I'm not afraid of heights, so that would be something I would do. And so, anyway, not doing too much here. Hopefully there's not any packet loss coming back to me. I'm hearing a lot of packet loss on you, Scott, and some on basically everybody on Echolink, so not sure what's going on there. So, anyway, back up to you, Scott. This is KJ5, Golf Whiskey November.
0: Yeah, Will, you didn't have hardly any packet loss. It was the other, maybe from Fireside. I'm not sure where the packet loss was. Anyhow, yeah, you know, I don't think you're missing out flying commercially. Small planes are much more fun. So, I like to fly in little planes and helicopters and stuff like that. And I'm not a big fan of the helicopters just because they fall. And they fall fast. So, all right, Will, thank you for checking in this morning. And let's move on down to another rainy Houston. Leslie, K5LLE. Leslie, I keep getting flood advisories there in Houston. Is it really pouring? Over to you.
2: This is Kilo 5, Lima Lima Echo. Well, right this minute, it is not, but when we first started the net, it was pouring. And we're not complaining because we had several years where we had pretty severe droughts, and we're coming back from the drought, so we're very happy to finally have that. Kilo 5, Lima Lima Echo.
0: Yeah, it was. It's been pretty dry down there the last few years. Leslie, would you ever fly in a hot air balloon or take a ride in one, or maybe have? Over to you.
2: This is Kilo 5, Lima Lima Echo. I have. I worked for many years, for about 25 years at Johnson Space Center, and every fall we would have a hot air balloon festival, and I would volunteer to help, and one of the folks that had a hot air balloon gave me a free ride. It was spectacular. Kilo 5, Lima Lima Echo, back to you.
0: Oh, Leslie, that's very cool, very cool. Yeah, yeah. We had, back in the 80s, I think, when I was in Oregon, we had a hot air balloon festival, and it only lasted, I think, 1 year before they didn't make it an annual event, but it was really cool to see all the big balloons filling up in the morning and taking off in the afternoon. A lot of fun. I was there shooting video, so I got lots of great video on that. All right, Leslie, thank you for checking in, and hope to talk to you tomorrow. Let's see, Jeanette, do you have anything else that you would like to talk about for the net tonight, today, this morning, this afternoon? Where am I? KI5SSR from N7FGP.
3: Well, hey, Scott, KI5SSR, and I've worked plenty of hot air balloon festivals, So I used to have a craft booth, and I would love to do the balloon festivals, because I'd go out there really early, like, you know, 5:30 in the morning, and watch them all light up. They'd have a light show, and then in the evenings they would have another light show, and of course they would take off and fly, and it was really great to keep up with them. And I know Albuquerque had the very best ones. I always wanted to go and do that one, but I never did. And, so I will be doing Happy Hour with Virgil this evening on 11 Cats Network. It's 7 Eastern. 11cats.org is the website. 11 Cats is my network. And then tomorrow, Little Box Lounge, 7 Eastern. AFC, Images for Christ, on Sunday Eastern. So, anyway, yeah, that's at 4 Eastern. I'm sorry about that. Anyway, Scott, good to hear you. I guess you're running it for Roy. And I guess Roy will cover for you.
0: Yeah, that's the plan. I have a date in the end of the month in June on a Saturday that I needed coverage. And so I just volunteered to trade with him. So I'm covering for him while he's off spending money at CPAC. That's the big ham radio show there on the Oregon coast. You know, and I never made it there. And I love the Oregon coast. So, all right, Jeanette, thanks for checking in this morning. And I'll try to remember. I keep forgetting. And it's like 8 o'clock and I'll think, oh, there was something I was supposed to do. All right, Jeanette, thank you for checking in this morning and all that you do. Let's see. That does bring me to the bottom of the list. So I'm going to look for some more check-ins. Mobile and short time stations and non-North. Let me start that again. Mobile, short time, and non-North American stations will be given priority. Please give me your call sign twice, slowly and phonetically. 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
5: 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WN4V, Whiskey and November 4, Victor, South Florida.
0: Nope, I got you both twice there. So we have John in Florida, WN4, and we have Bill in Manteca, California, KI6PKL. Let's go up to Bill. Hey, Bill, how are you today, and how's the weather? Would you ever take a ride in a hot air balloon, or maybe you have? Over to you.
4: No, I haven't, and I always wanted to, so that's on my bucket list. We used to have hot air balloons leave from our area, especially over by Tracy, which is to the west of me, but that I haven't seen that in a long time, so I think it probably maybe had to do with the population size here. We've had also parachute mobiles that go out with ham radio gear on them, and I've worked them over in that area, but no, not that. I've been in helicopters, I've been in light planes, I've been in large commercial planes and all that, so, and even in a cargo plane that went out to the Aleutian Islands out there, which was half passenger and half cargo, but no, not that, and we have really good weather here right now. It's really pleasant, and my everything, all my veggies and everything are growing really good. We got tomatoes and artichokes, different things are happening there, so that's all happening there. And I'm sitting in a barber shop right now waiting for my XYL to get through. So anyway, I'm talking through my simplex repeater on the other side of town. And I want to mention that everybody sounds good. I think what's happening is some of the people are having local problems with their internet. And that's what it sounded like for me here. And I go through a coax and it's high-speed internet. And it feeds my repeater, KCPGL.
0: Yeah, Bill. Well, your repeater sounds really good there. I copy very well. And let's see, what was I going to say there? Boy, you know, some of those balloon festivals seem like they would really be a lot of fun, especially like the big ones like Jeanette was talking about, the one in Albuquerque. And, you know, I guess who was it? It was Lee who mentioned, I think, maybe was it Lee? The one in Utah, I think that would be a big one too. But have you seen the balloons? The envelopes are made like castles and everything else. And didn't even Richard Branson build a balloon that looked like a UFO that fooled people there on April Fool's Day one year? I don't remember. I remember something about that, but I don't remember the exact details. Back to you, Bill.
4: Well, I mentioned a few years ago, I talked to a ham and he had an HT up and it was on 2 meters and there was a hot air balloon and he went up there for his birthday. But it was interesting because when they turned on the burner to be able to get more heat up in the balloon, you could hardly hear him. It was really, really loud. So, and in fact, if I went up in hot air balloon, I would be sure to take my HT with me because, you know, they need to get really long transmitting distance. But yeah, it was interesting. I've had all sorts of experiences in ham radio over the years, so, and that just happened to be one of them. And then also I told you talking to a parachute mobile coming down, and that was over in Tracy where they did that. So, and I have that on both HF as well as on VHF, and I talked to a parachute mobile. You'll see that on my QRZ.com page in there. It shows you QSL cards from those things. But, and so, yeah, I have a headlock spirit, but that's what it is. What I did was in our backyard was I replaced the shade trees with fruit trees. So I've got plums and peaches and that. They're getting ready to be harvested here shortly. And I had to cover them with screen because the birds were trying to help me out in case they could heal.
0: All right, Bill. Yeah, I'm trying to figure out what you spoke with a parachute mobile. I'm not sure. Oh, you mean just somebody parachuting? Okay, I gotcha. Wouldn't it be cool if they had you know, like they have POTA? So how about hot air balloons on the air? You could activate a hot air balloon. That would be kind of a cool thing. So, Bill, anything else for the net before I move on to John there in Florida?
4: So, again, you'll see those on my QRZ website. And, by the way, I'm running 20 watts right now on my repeater in my house, simplex repeater on 444-200. And I'm getting ready as soon as the amplifier comes in. I'm having problems getting an amplifier that will work on continuous duty. But what happened is they would have nets like this. They'll actually, it burns the PAs up. So I finally got a 20 watt that would do that. That's what's in there right now. So I'm running probably about 7 watts right now out of my HT down here at the beauty shop, K6PQ.
0: Well, it sounds like it's working pretty good for you there. Yeah, I'm kind of afraid that I'm going to end up burning the PA out on my my repeater because it's going pretty much all the time, too, between switching nets and things like that. But it's the only really repeater that has a lot of these nets on in Jamestown. So I haven't found any repeaters out there that cover all the nets that I like to listen to. So I made my own. All right, Bill, thanks for checking in today, as always. And we're going to move on down to John in Florida, WN4V. Good afternoon, John. How are you today? How's the weather there in Florida? And have you ever taken a ride in a hot air balloon, or would you? Back over to you.
5: In 7FGP WN4V. Well, I've never taken a ride in a hot air balloon. I've never been to a hot air balloon festival at all. As the previous check-in said, I've flown commercial aircraft, cargo aircraft. I went through some survival training in the Air Force in a helicopter. And just other small aircraft, commercial aircraft, but never a hot air balloon. And I'm not too keen on heights, so and looking down, so I don't really think I'm inclined to do so. But it looks nice. Anyway, right now it's partly cloudy here, about 32 degrees Celsius, and no rain, and we could use the rain. We get a shower here and there, just a short one, but we're in a drought condition too. There's no outside burning, no outside open flames, things like that. And I really don't have anything else to add right now, except I'm going to go sit down and drink my coffee. And I live for coffee, by the way, and especially Starbucks. N7FGP, WN4V, here in South Florida.
0: WN4V and 7FGP, yeah. My wife makes me buy the Starbucks espresso coffee and make it very, very strong. So she is the same way about her coffee. It has to be done just right. I can't tell you how many different coffee pots or different ways to brew coffee we have around the house. It comes to the point where it's a little bit, she might have a little problem there. I don't know. but we've got these fancy presses, and then we actually have one that she takes with her on shows that's portable. She can pack it up. And the problem was it wasn't making enough coffee for her. So she got one of these Arctic presses so that she can have it, and it basically insulated, keeps everything all hot and warm for her. And she really enjoys that. So, all right, John, thanks for checking in today, and have a great afternoon. Enjoy that coffee. And let's see, I guess that is the end of the list here. So let's get some more check-ins. Mobile, short time, and non-North American stations will be given priority. Please give me your call sign twice, slowly and phonetically. If you wish to check in, please call now.
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0: All right. Well, kind of a slow day here today. And, I need to remember to put in zero, the letter O instead of a zero when I type in the call signs here in NetLogger. But we have KO6 in GM, Jose in San Diego, California. Good morning, Jose. How are you today? And would you ever take a ride in a hot air balloon? Or maybe you have, and maybe you're a pilot. Who knows? Over to you, Jose.
1: Jose in San Diego. No, can't say that I've ever ridden in a hot air balloon. I certainly have always wanted to. I've ridden in different types of aircraft. The most recent one was an Osprey. Flew off a carrier recently. I've flown on P-3s, P-8 Poseidons. I even, in my younger days, got to do one of those hang glider, or not hang glider. It's a glider plane. They tow you up into the sky and they cut you loose and you're controlling the glider plane. That was fun. I had an instructor with me. Obviously, I am not a pilot, but that was a lot of fun. But I would definitely love to try a hot air balloon. So I'm kind of jealous of everyone that actually has done it. So hopefully I get to, one day join the ranks of those who've got to enjoy that experience. Thank you.
0: Yeah, Jose, boy, yeah, you have flown in. You must be in the Navy there, flying off the carrier there and the P-3s and the P-8s. I kind of like those P-3s. What was the, wasn't the, it was a commercial version of, I can't remember. Doesn't the P-3 have four props on it? Over to you.
1: P-3 is a four-prop aircraft. I don't know if they have a commercial version of it, actually. If they do, I mean, that's awesome. I know the Navy retired them a couple years back. I was in the Navy. That's where I got to ride on most of those aircraft. Now I just do. I'm a technical representative for the Navy, so occasionally I get to do work on ships and I get to get flown on and off. But yeah, and the P-8 is just a 737 that they militarized. Back to you, Net Control.
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0: WN4V, I bet you know the answer there, don't you? Over to you, John.
2: Okay, I believe that the P-3 was developed from the Lockheed Electra. The Lockheed Electra was a four-engine turboprop airliner, identical in appearance in most ways to the P-3 series. However, that Lockheed Electra airliner, which you can find a synopsis on Wikipedia if you look, had some serious accidents and some serious wing flutter problems. And it really was never ever successful as an airliner. It wound up being a contract cargo carrier. I used to see them when I was in the Air Force fly out of Grand Forks, North Dakota. I also saw a P-3 squadron in Jacksonville Naval Air Station in Florida. That's all I have. But it's a Lockheed Electra.
0: Yeah, there, John, I was thinking the Lockheed. I just didn't know which one, but Lockheed Electra. Yeah, I saw one a small town in Oregon. We had this small little airport, and one day I was driving by, and there's the P3 sitting out there. They had some trouble and had to land there. I was amazed that they were able to get it into that little airport. It's a short little runway, but they did, and they got it out of there. And you're right. I think what I did hear was that one had been sold to somebody, and they were transporting it back to where they were going to take do whatever they were going to do to it, probably make a cargo plane. But anyhow, that, John. And let's see, Jose, anything else for the net? The gliding sounds pretty darn cool. Roger said in the AIM window, K0KON, that he has taken a couple of glider trips. Say that twice. And he really enjoyed it. So I haven't done that. Now, that sounds like something that would be a fun thing to do. I did do the ultralights. Yeah. I always thought those were pretty cool too. And now they have that whole sport class of FAA license. So you can fly those smaller types of airplanes by yourself. So, Jose, anything else for the net before we look for some more check-ins? Over to you.
1: KO6NGM. No, other than you definitely got to go on the glider. Those are so much fun and super maneuverable, too. The one thing that did surprise me about flying in one of those was how loud it actually is for having an engine in it and just gliding around. It is pretty loud in there. But other than that, it's so much fun. I've never tried an ultralight or anything like that. Those might be a little... I don't know if I'm brave enough to try one of those. Heights don't bother me, but I don't know, just the, I guess the way they're designed seems a little rickety to me. I don't know if I quite have the courage to try something like that, but back to you, Net Control.
0: Yeah, get some PVC pipe and tarps and hold my beer. I'll be flying here in a second. All right, yeah, I agree. Some of them are like that, and especially the early ones. Back when I was younger, I was going to build one, and I was going to build it out of that 2-inch foam that they use for insulating buildings. I had the plans. I paid for plans to build it. Yeah, didn't make it that far, but... Yeah, probably a good thing. Some of the newer ones do have little ballistic parachutes on it, so that might be helpful. Although, I don't think that's one thing. I like to fly, but I don't think I would jump out of a perfectly good airplane. All right, Jose, thanks for checking in today, and we'll be back on the wind system because I know you're coming off of OTE. Roger will be back on Sunday, or somebody will be back if Roger's not feeling well on Sunday on the wind system. But otherwise, you can check in via the Alaska Echolink or the Fireside Network. So that is the end of this list. Let's go ahead and get some more check-ins. 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
0: Let me grab a hold of things here. We had a big pile up there at the beginning of the at the beginning of this check-in. I heard a comment. I'm not sure who the comment was. If station with the and I heard GRL. So, but I Linda, I can't remember the first part of your call sign. So, GRL, what's your full call sign? And I'll get you on here. I know you're short time.
4: Yeah, it's Kilo 6 Golf Romeo Lima, Kilo 6 Golf Romeo Lima, K6 GRL, and I haven't heard your call sign either, so if you want to give it to me, back to you, net control.
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0: All right, let me read back who we have here. We have WN4V, John, with a comment. We have Linda, K6GRL. We have Scott, KY4NB in the land of Elvis and barbecues, and we have Sam in 3MPE. Did I miss anybody on that list? It got kind of confusing there at the beginning, so if you tried to just check in and I didn't read your call sign back, I didn't catch you, so try again now.

Well, I saw a big key up there, but I didn't hear anything. So try one more time. I look like you're coming in on Echolink, but I just heard nothing.

I just see the Alaska Node can up there, and that's all. So let's go ahead and go through this. I know Linda is short of time. Let's get to her first. K6, GRL from N7FGP. Hello, Linda. And have you ever taken a ride in a hot air balloon, or would you? Over to you.

0: Okay. Well, let's see. Let's move on up the list and go to Sam. Well, let's get our comment first there from John WN4V. Hey, John, what's your comment?
1: I forgot to mention something. Whenever I was young, about 13, I lived in Germany, and behind the area where I lived was a large field, farmer's field. And we would go to glider meets there. The gliders, you would think, would be towed by aircraft, but they were not. A little VW Beetle would attach a cable to the glider at one end of the field and run down to the other end of the field and then retract the cable, and the glider would, of course, go up into the air, fly around the mountains, which you could see, and then come back. Fascinating to watch that. That's all I have. Back to you.
0: Yeah, John, that is pretty cool. A VW Beetle pulling the glider up into the air. I know that they had used vehicles, and I think they also have some sort of winch system that will launch the gliders. I know when I was growing up, there was a big flat area because it was high desert, and there was a place that the glider pilots would always go out there and fly from that area. So they must have done the same kind of vehicle type of launch. I never watched them actually get out there and fly it, but yeah, it looks like a lot of fun, that's for sure. All right, thank you, John, for your comment. Let's go to Pflugerville, Texas, and check on Sam there in 3MP3. Let me try that again. N3MPE from N7FGP. Sam, go ahead.
2: N7FGP. I think you said P. I need to look you up. Would I go up into a hot air balloon? Right, where I used to live out in the country, there was a elementary school way out in the middle of nowhere. It's in Smithsburg, Maryland. And it had a beautiful landscape. They kept it mowed down short. So everybody in the surrounding area, Hagerstown, Maryland, and different places would bring out their hot air balloons and all that. And this is many, many years ago. I remember watching that thing. They would use it many times. I saw a hot air balloon accident. I changed my mind about it after that. The thing caught on fire. I don't know. I guess they were 200 feet off the ground, and they were just taking off. And anyway, they managed to get. There was a. They just managed to get down on the ground, and they all had to bail out. So there was five people in that thing, and I just think it was overloaded, and which happens to be the fact of a lot of mischievous pilots will say. I have flown, you know, these Aviat bush planes. I can take off in just a little over 200 feet and land it in 300. I used them in Alaska. No, I didn't fly in Alaska. I studied for my pilot's license when I was a young person then. Those days are over, but I love those Alaskan bush planes, which you all are familiar with up there. And balloons, you can have your hot air balloon, mate. You can have it. It's just too dangerous. I mean, that was the fourth hot air balloon accident. And for all the

0: Well, I lost you there, Sam. Yeah, you know, the hot air balloons kind of you can't really steer them. You're kind of at the mercy of the wind there. So you kind of have to plan, your trip out. And that's why they like to do it with there's little or no wind, I suppose. So, you know, that's the thing I was wondering. I wonder about density altitude. Like if you get up into the higher elevations, if that affects it. I'm sure it does. So anyhow, Sam, are you still out there? You have anything else for the net? Let's try again in 3 MPE from N7FGP.
1: Yeah, I'll give it another go. I'll just keep this short, doesn't it? When I ramp on, maybe I time my own radio out. Yeah, hot air balloons, you can have that. There's too much death involved with that hobby. But, you know, I guess out of a thousand flights, you're bound to have something like that happen with fatalities. Look at airplanes. And I love flying Alaska bush planes by Aviat, I think I said that word right, or Husky bush plane, which I know you want to know about balloons. So you can have hot airplanes. It's a good day there, everybody there. This is Sam down here in Pflugerville, Texas. It's 81 degrees and... Oh, I don't know. How cold is it where you're at? You can let me know that, and I'll listen out the rest of the net. And 3 MPE, let me be clear and listening.
0: Well, Sam, we're all the way up to 82 degrees, and it's sunny. So I think that's the hottest I've seen it here. Of course, I've only been here less than 6 months, so there is that. Let's see. Yeah, you're talking about the bush planes and the short takeoff landings, the STOLs. That's pretty darned amazing to watch that. For some reason, maybe because I search out airplane videos, I get a lot of those in my YouTube feed. And so I'll just sit there and watch them. I just cannot believe they're almost hovering. And they just set it down in just very, very short space. And then they can take off with it. So. Yeah, it's totally amazing. All right, Sam, thank you for checking in today and hope you have a great rest of your day. Let's move on over to the land of Elvis and barbecues. Hey, did you know, speaking of Elvis and barbecues, let me see, right here I have it, I'm sure. On this day in history, Elvis Presley performed Hound Dog on television in 1956. Over to you, Scott, KY4NB from N7FGP.
2: N7FGP, KY4NB, Robbie Ray and Rusty the dog. We're all outside here, Scott, and it's hot. The mercury thermometer says 90, and the phone thermometer says 84, so I don't know what the discrepancy is there, hi. But anyway... Doesn't much matter. It's hot, and that humidity's creeping back up. It's not bad. We've had a break from that this week. Yes, I think I might have known that. I wasn't born till 64, or I would have tried to watch it there with Elvis and Hound Dog. I think that was probably the one that got it all started or something, if I remember right. Certainly one of his more popular tunes, but that may have been the one that started off his road to stardom there. Not sure, Scott. But anyway, on the hot air balloon, maybe. That would be safer to me than going in a cave, which I've done, spelunking. So I would take hot air ballooning over spelunking any day of the week. At least I could see where I'm going, hi. And those new electric planes are out, battery operated, and they're going to start delivering packages for Amazon and other companies pretty soon down there in Texas, I think, and not sure, but I saw a video on it, and pretty neat. It could take off vertically or as a regular airplane with a short runway. Back to you, Scott, KY4NB, Robbie Ray and Rusty.
0: Yeah, that is pretty darn cool. Yeah, 1956 was a tad before my time too. But I think you're right. I think, that was probably when he first appeared on Ed Sullivan, and there was all the big controversy. You could only shoot him above the waist because of his crazy moves there, crazy dancing and gyration. So I don't know. Anyhow, let's see. You know, those I've been seeing again on my YouTube video feed. These little quadcopters that people fly, and you know, it's like a single person, and they're having races with them around, and that looks like a kind of a new thing. Have you seen that, Scott?
2: Okay, Y4NB returning. Yes, I've catch a lot of stuff on YouTube, and those look pretty neat. And one this morning, you didn't even need a license. It was the propeller was in the back up there above the head of the pilot, and it was a glider basically with what am I trying to say? The wings were made out of not fabric, but you know. Whatever, yeah, maybe, and not hard material anyway. And the guy just jump in there and go with very little training and land on. It was pretty neat. And you know, I think farmers are buying some of those to get out there and look at their farms that they have a lot of acreage. And I think they use those types of things in Australia too. A lot of times, those small helicopters and planes to purvey their thousands of acres, hundreds of thousands of acres on their farms. That would be a fun job, Scott. Okay, well, until you run out of electricity or fuel, of course, and I guess you just glide down. KY4NB, back to net.
0: Yeah, that does look like a thing to do. And, yeah, I had a friend who did the, they're like a paraglider is what they call them. And so basically it's got a big, big propeller fan on the back, kind of like an airboat and a big parachute. And so, you know, take off running down the road, fill up the, parachute and take off flying. He loved it. And I don't know about it. All right, Scott, thank you for checking in today, as always. And you and Robbie Ray and Rusty, y'all have a great day. Try to. Let's see if Linda is back out there and we can get a hold of her. K6GRL from N7FGP. Linda, are you there?

0: right. Well, we'll just mark Linda as in and out. So that's going to take me down to Laura in Alvin, Texas, KI5OLG. Good afternoon, Laura. You getting rain and thunderstorms out there? Over to you.
1: Hey, good morning, afternoon, evening to everybody on the net. This is KI5OLG, and right now there's no thunderstorms happening right here on top of me. There are some in the area, so radio is disconnected. So anyway, we've got 83, 84, feels like about 97, 98, and humidity's like 80%, you know, hot, sticky, icky, normal for this time of year down here, but we're doing great. Well, at least it's not raining so hard I can't even hear myself on this little Echo Lake app. So anyway, we're doing great here today. So how you doing today?
0: Well, Laura, I'm not doing too bad. It's been a busy day so far, and just trying to keep things rolling along here. It's a nice warm day here in Jamestown, so I'm hoping I can get outside for a little bit this afternoon. I need to, we just put a lawn, well, there's a couple things I need to do. We just are trying to get the grass in the back. We had somebody plant it, and it just now is starting to peek its little head up out of the dirt, so I'm out there kind of watering it religiously because I'd like to have a grassy backyard before wintertime. And the other thing is I got the part for my Traeger. It burnt up the impeller fan that blows the air into the pellet firebox. And so I had to replace it, and hopefully I can get that running and barbecue tonight, because I've been looking forward to doing some barbecuing, and it's been taking me all week to get the parts and everything to get it put together. Anyhow, that's kind of what the rest of my day is looking like. Laura, did you tell me if you would ever take a ride in a hot air balloon, or have you? I don't remember you if you said that or not. Over to you.
1: Hey, KI5OLG returning. Well, you sound like you got a busy day. I hope you get that barbecue pit going. It'd be nice to have some grilled food instead of cooking in the house and heating it all one place up. But anyway, on the balloons, no, I've never taken a hot air balloon ride. I've always wanted to, and hopefully maybe one of these days I can, because it looks like so much fun and got to be real nice and peaceful up there and get to see it all around. So, yeah, I would really love to do that. Yeah, and on your question last night on the Crossroads Net, I've got some ideas for some little old transistor, you know, the old-fashioned transistor-type radios, and they're not a bad price, so I'm going to be getting one of those to add to my hurricane supplies kit, you know, to keep up with everything going on in case anything happens like that. But anyway, let's see. I don't really have too much going on today. Maybe work the games, read a good book, watch a movie. But, oh, yeah, and keep an eye out for those thunder boomers because we got some work coming in. But anyway, I better take a break here. Okay. 5OLG again. So let's see. Not a whole lot, heck of a lot going on, like I just said. So I'm just going to let you go ahead and get on with getting some more people on this list here. So have a really, really great day and a totally awesomely blessed weekend ahead. This is KI5OLG, back in that control. Stay well, stay safe, and 73, everybody.
0: All right. Thank you for checking in today, Laura. And, you know, I've been meaning to do this, is get one of those little portable radios that has the built-in generator so you can crank it up and charge it up so you don't have to rely on batteries. I think that would be very useful in an emergency situation. What Laura was talking about is last night we had a local, Texas ham radio club net, Crossroads Ham Radio Club Net. And the question I asked was, you still listen to AM broadcast radio? And, you know, You can answer that question here today, too, if you would like to. But it is time to look for some new check-ins. 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

0: All right. Well, everybody's out. Good weather, although it didn't look like it was all that hot up there in Portland, and parts of Texas are kind of rainy, so I don't know. Anyhow, this is Scott N7FGP in Jamestown, New York, and this is the Alaska Morning Net, and we're looking for some more check-ins. 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

0: right, we picked up one there. W1SS, Mike in Deerfield Beach, Florida. Well, good afternoon, Mike. How are you today? How's the weather there in Deerfield Beach? And the question of the day is, would you ever take a ride in a hot air balloon? And maybe you already have. Over to you.
1: This is Whiskey One Sierra Sierra. Yeah, it's bright, a little cloudy today, but it's 91 degrees in southeast Florida. I'm living about 50 miles north of Miami on the shoreline. It's a little place called Deerfield Beach. And summers are coming. The humidity's starting to pick up. But, you know, you gradually get used to it over time. Anyway, as it comes to hot air balloons, no, I never been on one, and I don't want to go on one. I hear nothing about accidents with those, so I kind of steer clear of those, you know, hitting power lines and stuff like that. I'm doing very well, and I'm new to All-Star, and I'm enjoying it tremendously. Over to you. This is W1SS.
0: WNSS N7FGP. Yeah, isn't All-Star great? You can just kind of pop around and find different nets out there. Sometimes it's kind of hard to figure out where the different nets are, but I'm sure you've discovered the Wind System and Fireside and 11 Cats and all of out there that have nets on all the time. Let's see, you just got your All-Star, it looks like you have a node, you just got it set up. What'd you get, a clear node, or did you build your own node? Over to you.
1: I built my own node. I got a Raspberry Pi 5, and I listen to a lot of videos, especially KD9 FMU, the Hear Radio Crusader, and he taught me a lot about that. I'm new to Linux programming, but I understand a lot about it. When I first set it up, I had a problem with remote access. When I have T-Mobile as a service provider, and I couldn't connect to anything using their service provider. And I learned about 44.net. And so I got to set it up all over again. And then I realized I was getting hit with a lot of denial of service attacks, not the brute force, password attempts. And so I had to use public SSH keys, private and public keys, and I got that working. So everything's fine. Everything seems to be working well. The only problems I'm having now is it seems to take a while for my node to connect to all the nets, all the terminals out there. It's, like 10 minutes later, I still can't connect sometimes. So I have to wait.

0: Yeah, you mentioned Ham Radio Crusader. He does an excellent job. I think he's retired from the Sheriff's Department. And anyhow, he does a great job with ham radio and teaching. And I've watched a lot of his videos, too, and that's an excellent resource. So so you hooked that Raspberry Pi up. What did you hook it up to? Do you have what kind of sound card did you use? And do you put it into a mobile radio, or did you buy some sort of Pi hat? Over to you there, Mike.
1: Right now I'm using an HT, an Icon ID52. I bought a antenna, a USB repeater antenna, USB repeater, by Ham Radio Hotspots. It really looks cool. It's blue. It's really pretty. It has some nice blue lights. And I'm using that, connected to the Raspberry Pi, which is powered off a, I bought a Goal Zero Sherpa AC. Which is a very good battery. It seems to last all day. And it puts out enough amperage for the Pi to run. And I'm very content with that. So right now, I got in the back seat of my truck. And now I'm going to probably buy a radio, a mobile radio, and then some antennas to hook up to it. I ran into some problems. I have a Ford with an aluminum body, and magnetic mounts just don't work on it. So, but I have solutions to it. Over to you, W1SS.
0: Yeah, you know, Mike, I've found that the node radios are very addictive, at least for me. I like to build the things. And I have looked at that ham radio hotspot little repeater, and I saw one, actually. One of my friends there in Dayton had one, and it seemed to work. But I would have thought that the antennas were so close together that they would desense, but apparently they don't, as long as you don't turn up the power too much, I guess. I also saw that ClearNode now has a version, basically, that's all in one. Well, you know, it's built on the Raspberry Pi, but I know with the hotspot radio one, it's you have a separate... the radios are separate, and you plug it into your Pi, which is not a big deal. But I think that's probably my next thing, is I need a duplex one for my vehicle, because that way I could have a mini repeater in my car and not just my simplex node. So, yeah, I'm thinking about that one. Just not sure if I want to try to build one myself, or, you know, that clear node looks pretty nice. But so does the hotspot radio repeater. So, all right, I'm just kind of rambling on here now. So thank you for checking in, Mike, and just great information out there. And have fun. That's the main thing. All right, that is the end of my list, and we still got more than a half an hour to go. So let's go ahead and get some more check-ins. If you are a mobile or short-time station, please let me know, and I'll take you ahead of the others. If you're not in North America, also let me know, and I'll take your check-in after any mobile or short-time stations. When giving your call sign, please give it to me twice, slowly and phonetically. We also ask that you pause at least 4 seconds between every transmission to give all link systems time to reset. If you wish to check in, please call now.
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All right, we picked up a couple of stations there. We have Chuck, AK6QN in Oceanside, California. And we have David, N6QDY. David, it's your turn. Hey, would you ever take a ride in a hot air balloon?

0: Or maybe you have. Over to you.
1: Yeah, okay. Well, hello to Oceanside. That was one of my duty stations there at Pendleton. So hello to you down there. Anyway, yes, I actually would. I would. I've always wanted to go to New Mexico, and I think they've even got stuff nearby. But, yeah, I would be concerned if the weather wasn't good where it would be too windy. But, yes. And thanks for letting me be short time. M6QDY.
0: Yeah, you know, I'd really like to go see the festival there that they have in Albuquerque. It seems, I think that's probably one of the biggest ones they have here in the States now. And it would be a lot of fun to see it. And, you know, you're right about the, you just, they really have to have a good pilot, I think, one that really knows the conditions and isn't going to take any chances with wind and stuff like that. But, of course, you know, wind can change and come up at the drop of a hat, as I found out living in Houston. Things can happen like that. So, all right there, David. Let's see. Anything else for the net today before we move on down to Chuck in Oceanside? Over to you, David.
1: Yeah, I guess one last thing. Recently, I hooked up with a group in Canada, and along the same lines, I learned about Pico balloons, and I'm still learning about Pico balloons. I don't know all the details, but it looks like what they do is they'll launch a balloon with kind of like APRS, but I guess they're using, I think, Raspberry Pi, the smaller ones. But I don't know. I shouldn't even be saying anything because I'm still learning about them. One of my friends out there, or he became a friend, dedicated a Pico balloon to me. And that's kind of neat to watch it go across around the globe. So I'm brand new to Pico balloons, but it's definitely got my interest. Anyways, back to Net Control. Thanks again for having me. Everybody have a great day and stay safe out there. This is N6QDY in El Dorado Hills, California. Thanks again.
0: Yeah, David, you mentioned the Pico balloons. Those are very cool with the ham radio stuff on it. And there's a website. There are probably more than one website where you can go and you can watch and you can track all of the balloons that are out there flying around that have transmitters. And I'm just looking over the U.S. now, and it looks like there's quite a few flying around. And that's if you want to go look at that website, it's called sondehub.org. So that's SONDEHUB.org. But it's pretty darn cool. You can see all the different balloons that are out there flying and their tracks and everything. And you're right. I believe they do use GPS and APRS to get their tracking there. And I believe our ham radio club also launched a balloon. Maybe it was last field day, or it was right around that time. But quite a few of them out there. And it does look like it's a fun little hobby to get into. All right, David, thank you for checking in today, and hopefully we'll see you back. Let's go to Chuck in Oceanside, California, AK6QN. I love Oceanside down there. It's a beautiful place. Over to you, Chuck.
2: Yeah, thank you very much, AK6QN. There's a lot to love here in Oceanside. I love it, too. And as far as hot air balloons, my first experience was in the late 80s. I was in pharmacy school at the University of New Mexico. My future wife was with me, and we went to the Albuquerque Hot Air Balloon Festival. And then for the entire week, balloons were just dropping out of the sky, landing in backyards, city streets, things like that. So kind of crazy. And then fast forward about 20 years later, and I did get into a hot air balloon one time. It was in Del Mar, California. California, but it was tethered, and you just kind of went up and then came back down. So, and that's all for me. I have no desire to, you know, whatever, get up in one and float around the city. So I'm going to reset. So that's my experience there, and thank you for including me in the net, and I'm going to get back to you, AK6QN.
0: All right, Chuck. Well, thank you for being out there today, and hopefully you can tune in again and participate some more. So it's always good to hear people from the wind system out there, too. So let's see. That is the bottom of this list. We got about a half hour to go, so we got time for some more check-ins. And if you are a mobile or short-time station, please let me know, and I'll take you ahead of the others. 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And we also ask that you pause for at least 4 seconds between every transmission to give all linked systems time to reset. If you wish to check in, please call now.
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0: All right. Bill, K6, PKL. What you got there, Bill?
1: Yeah, a few years ago, my son was catering at an event up here in the foothills, and they had a they call them a parachute. I think they call them parachute mobiles or something like that. But what happens is it's a parachute on the back, and then it has a big wind blade on it. And what it does, it sort of looks like those things they use out in the swamp, so one of those swamp boats. But basically, I went up in that, and that freaked me out because of the fact that the driver, it had two seats in there, and the driver was behind me, and I was in front, and my legs were hanging out over the space, and I says, I can go up to something that has its enclosed in that. So I went up in there, and I took some pictures, and after a couple passes, I said, I need to go down. I'm getting really suicidal, so anyway, so he took me down, and I never want to do that again, but that's really a strange adventure, so using that and having that little parachute behind you holding you up. K6 PKL.
0: Yeah, Bill. I'm not sure what that was, but yeah, Bill. I think they call them paragliders or something. Yeah, something like that. Yeah, I had a friend who was doing that, and he was selling them now. He got so into it, but you'd see him out flying around all the time. And I kind of agree with you like that on that one. Just a bunch of aluminum tubing with a big old, looks like a airboat motor from the Everglades on it, and a big parachute that, well, you go fast enough, it fills up the parachute, and as long as you keep moving, I guess you're okay. So, all right, Bill, thanks for the recheck there, and we're looking for check-ins. 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

All right, KJ5H is about all I could copy there. You're a little noisy. Try your call sign one more time. All right, KJ5HYS, Ernesto in Killeen, Texas. Ernesto, you're kind of really kind of weak into the repeater. If you could crank up your power, it might help a little bit. Maybe move around just a bit. But anyhow, we can still kind of copy you there. The question of the day is, would you ever take a ride in a hot air balloon? Or maybe you have and would like to tell us about it. And anyhow, that's the question of the day. I'm going to send it to you, KJ5HYS from N7FGP. Go ahead.

Oh, right. And Ernesto, you weren't quite making that. Looks like you were coming into the Austin repeater there. Not quite making it in. That's interesting. Ernesto, I couldn't quite copy everything there, but thank you for checking in. We got you down there. I believe you said you hadn't taken a ride in a hot air balloon. So anyhow, thank you for checking in, Ernesto. And if you can get a little bit to the repeater and get a little bit clearer signal, you can check back in. So we are at the end of the list here. So let's go ahead and get some more check-ins. 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

0: Well, we picked up our Monday net host and sometimes man behind the curtain there, Jay in Sealy, Texas, W9JAY. Well, Jay, good afternoon out there. How's the weather? I guess you're not flooding out there yet. I keep getting flood warnings for Houston, so but you're a little bit, what, north there? I don't know. Anyhow, Jay, how's your day? And the question is, would you or have you ever taken a ride in a hot air balloon? Over to you.
1: Well, hey, Scott. Hello to you. Thank you for being here today. And pretty cool. You and Ray doing that switch. I like that. That's very good. Jay here, W9JAY in Sealy, Texas. Which is about, when you go out to the west on I-10 from downtown Houston, it's about an hour drive, about 50 miles or so. Yeah, it's cloudy here. We're getting on and off those widely scattered storms. It hasn't really been raining here too much the last couple of hours, but there was a pretty good storm right over Katy here that I see on the radar map. Got some yellow and a little bit of red in there, so that's a pretty good little thunderstorm. Last night, as I was going to sleep, there was a pretty big rain that came down all of a sudden. I mean, we heard a few drops hitting the roof, and all of a sudden there was a deluge for about 5 minutes, and then it was gone. So one of those little puff of the storms. And it has been raining on and off the last several days. You know, we have that situation with the standing water in the yards here, and there's the little miniature lakes in the neighborhood are showing their presence. I guess the grass is growing like crazy and it's way too wet to mow, so I guess we'll have to go make up for that when it finally dries out around here. Let me restart. So, yeah, you know, the problem is I got up, got on the computer, got all the boards up. It's Friday, so the wind system's connected, and they have these multiple desktop options now on these computer operating systems, and they're getting to me. So I've got one desktop set up for the Alaska, and I like spreading out little sub browsers so you can see the different pages without having to click between tabs. And then there's a second browser, a desktop that has all the wind system stuff up because wind system is connected today. And then there's a third one that I got chatting with an AI about exploring something, and all of a sudden, oh, yeah, the net's almost over. I better check in. And I hadn't really noticed any problems. There was one that I didn't quite track down, but there's nothing too serious going on. So that's all that. Now let me get to the question. Actually, I had a couple of things. I bought a ClearNode Zero. Oh, it's a couple of years ago now. And that thing is just bulletproof. It never quits working. And it's actually sitting in the storage compartment in the back of our Subaru. And I have a dedicated line from the battery back to the back of the car. It's also the same power line that I used to power the mobile radio. But there's an auxiliary line that goes to the back. And that little ClearNode is sitting there in the back. We have Wi-Fi built in the car. So you turn the car on and it connects to the Wi-Fi in the car. And I have an all-star node in the car wherever I go. I thought that was pretty cool. Back to you, Scott.
0: Yeah, you know, those clear nodes are pretty bulletproof. I've thought about the Zero, but I think they have that brand new one out there now that's the repeater. And I think that would be, I was thinking just the other day when I was driving around trying to check into a net and I couldn't, you know, I kept doubling with people. I was thinking, maybe I need to upgrade my mobile hotspot because I use it all the time when I'm traveling and have to go to the airport and pick up my wife in Buffalo. So I lose all the repeater signals, and I'm sure there's repeaters, but they don't program them the way I want it programmed. So because I listen to a lot of different nets and things, so yeah, I like that idea of having the mobile repeater. I have a ClearNode with a Pi 4 in it, and it works very well. That's for sure. All right. Seems like I was going to say something else, but I can't remember what it was. So, must not have been important there. Oh, I guess the Portland repeater's off the air today, and that might be why we haven't had a lot of check-ins from up there. Anyhow, let's see. Anything else for the net, Jay, before we see if there's anybody else out there? And if not, I think we're going to wrap it up if there's nobody else out there to check in. So over to you, Jay.
1: Okay, Scott, and that's what the issue is I was mentioning before without being too specific. The IRLP system seems to be down, and we get a few connections through that, and the Portland repeater is one of the IRLP systems, and several of us, a couple of us in the wind system chat have mentioned they can't get to the IRLP system to control it. It probably is completely down, so there's something wrong with that part of the system. And it's beyond anything of any of us can do here. It's you know, network problem. Anyway, question of the day. I was going to bring that up briefly. I've not been in hot air balloon, but let me tell you a quick story. I woke up, I was in my truck on my way probably to California. I woke up real early on a Sunday morning once, and I opened the curtains, and I looked out, and I saw all these dots in the windshield, and I'm not awake yet, and I'm thinking, what the heck is that, you know? early morning, and I got up, and I looked out the windshield with both eyes open, and there's all these balloons all over the air. Well, I had parked in the Little Love's truck stop on top of the hill just west of Albuquerque, and it happened to be the day of their big rally out there, and it was the NASA's Sunday morning ascension, so I woke up right in the middle of that. There were balloons everywhere. The whole sky was covered with them. It was a really, really neat thing. I took some extra time and sat there and watched them before I went back to work. Back to you, Scott, W9JAY.
0: Oh, that is... I don't know what that was. That's very cool, Jay. Yeah, I always wanted to do the Albuquerque Balloon Festival. I think that, yeah. And, you know, I want to see those balloons that have the envelopes that they're like big castles and different shapes. I think that's cool. The other thing that's cool, you know, are the blimps that they fly around. I remember the Goodyear blimp quite a bit. It used to fly down I-5 going north and south from Washington down back into, I think they were stationed Long Beach, somewhere around in that area. They had a big old hangar there, and I think it was Long Beach. I can't remember real well. That's been a long time since I've seen that, but that would be very cool. And then, of course, over on the Oregon coast, they had the blimp hangars there for the Navy, and I believe I saw there that might have had a big fire. It was an air museum there, and I don't know. It might not be there anymore, but the blimps are pretty darn cool. All right, Jay, I'm going to send it back to you one more time before I call for a last round of check-in. So, Jay, anything else for tonight's net or today's net? It's not tonight yet. It's tomorrow. All right, Jay, back to you.
1: Yeah, by the way, there were all kinds of different shapes at that rally, and I've seen a few balloon rallies running around the country, and a couple of blimps here and there. I can remember driving past Oshkosh last summer on kind of a hazy day and watching one of the blimps flying around over top of Whitman Field there in Oshkosh during the EAA convention, so that was cool. But a lot of old planes flying around, too. I hadn't been in that thing in many years. There was a time where I would go to the EAA convention every year. Because I lived like an hour away, and I would take my motorcycle and go up there where you could park right in front of the motorcycle parking. Anyway, enough of that. Let's see, I don't have too much else going on, just sitting here and chatting, going around and round in circles with one of the AIs, just trying to figure something out, and it seems to be circling around the process there. Other than that, I'm just here having a really nice Friday, and all the stuff I have to get done today and enjoying my favorite net. Anyway, thanks again, Scott, for being there, and hello, everybody out there in radio land, and this is W9JAY. Go ahead and finish things up, Scott. Great talking to you today.
0: W9JAY, N7FGP. I just know what I was going to tell you. Yeah, you know, it is, I have two huge monitors and my iPad, and so I have all the different screens up. But one of the things I found was pretty cool to use, too, are these stream decks, because you can set those for specific web pages or whatever you want to launch and just push a button and it launches. And I think that's very useful to me. So one of those little tools that you can use. All right. Thank you, Jay. Thank you for checking in and everything that you do for this and other nets. So, all right. That is the bottom of the list. We had Bruce N7MXT check in via the AIM window. No repeater up there. So let's go ahead and do a final call. It's about time. I need to go fix my barbecue. So if you would like to check in to today's Alaska Morning Net, if you're a mobile or short time station, let me know, and I'll take you ahead of the others. 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Please call now.
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0: right, then. Looks like we have KL5 Oscar Golf Jim in Fairbanks. Looks like you're going to be the last one on the list today. Jim, first of all, weren't you going to get that fancy jet ski thing? I want to hear about that. And have you ever taken a ride in a hot air balloon? Over to you.
1: This is KL5OG. Never been in a hot air balloon. I don't think I'd want to, but I'd love to be in a glider. I took some lessons for flying in the Air Force for private pilot's license. Never got it, but I have the feel for controls and stuff, and I would love to. But it's too late for that. I thought I'd be calling in, checking in as a maritime mobile, but I've been grabbing things here and reading the manual and last-minute things because I picked up my my watercraft yesterday, but it was too late to put it in the water and brought it home, and now I'm just ready to head out and do my first attempt at jet skiing. I've never done it. Never really was interested in it most of my life, but this thing is set up for, like, fishing. So then I'm looking for my fishing poles. I found two without any line leaders or anything attached to them. So I've got I don't know. I'm probably not going to do any fishing. I'm going to be doing learning how to start, stop, trim, and all that and operate the depth finder and learn how to do all that stuff. Never been on one of these things before. And by the way, to Jay, I tried backing up into my driveway yesterday, and I could not do it. Could not do it. But I drove in forward and pulled in as far as I could on my parking area and managed to unhitch. And this thing is filled with 18 gallons of gas, but it was still light enough to pull straight out. So I don't have to back into my driveway, Jay. So how about that, Scott? Let's see. I answered the question about the balloons. Yeah, trying something new here. It's not midlife crisis. It's toward the end of your life crisis, not crisis, but you wonder, are you going to be able to do this in 3 years? You know, when you get into your 80s, or maybe you should do it now. Back to you, KL5OG.
0: Well, Jim, the way I look at it is go for it. You're not going to get any younger, that's for sure, and have fun. You know, is this the Sea-Doo? I just pulled one up. It's like because I'd never heard really of a fishing jet ski, but that's pretty darn cool. A little sea back up there and fish, and it looks like you have a little cooler on the back. I've been looking at, you know, we moved up here, and I can look out the front window, and I see the lake, and the lake is just calling my name. So I took a wrong turn the other day and drove by a little boat, and I'm going, and it was for sale. I'm going, I should take a look at that. And so I went and took a look at it, and it's a pretty nice little boat. It's about what I want. It's a smoker craft, the aluminum boat. Tow behind my Jeep just fine. But my only issue with it is, it has a 25 horsepower motor. Now it's a pretty light boat, but I'm not sure that 25 horsepower is quite enough. I think it might need at least a 35. Now the owner says that, it gets them across the lake and you can get up on a plane with it and everything. But he's older and he's probably not going to be taking it out. He's probably past his going out on the boat days. So do it while you can there, Jim. Over to you. Anything else for the net?
1: Yeah, I I've got a sea dory. It's a 16-foot sea dory with a 35-horse Honda motor on it. And I bought it used, and they told me at the place that the engine was bored out or whatever they do to it to increase it closer to 45 or 50. And it's good, but it's a prop. And the thing about the river here in Fairbanks, every time I go on that river, I manage to hit into some gravel or rocks or something and damage the prop, chew up the prop a bit. So this jet unit is going to be so much better, and I can go about 50 miles an hour, I think. Not today. I'm breaking it in very slowly, and also we have the new fishing regulations allow me to catch a grayling and keep one grayling every day. It used to be catch and release. So I'm going to do some actual fishing later, and it's fun to buzz by the riverboat. The riverboat Discovery has big tours for the tourists up and down the river, and they kick up a little wake. And I remember years ago seeing these jet skis having fun running up on the wake of the riverboat and doing their little whatever they do. That's not me. I'm going to just take it easy. But it's going to be interesting. There's a lot to learn, and, geez, I definitely have to bring the instruction manual with me because I don't want to do the wrong thing. The important thing is to keep the drain plugs screwed in when you put it in the water, and they're already in. Back to you. Thanks for doing the net. KL5 Oscar Golf.
0: Yeah, Jim, that is kind of the important thing to do there is keep those plugs in. Now, it reminds me of a story when I was younger. My grandfather used to take us out fishing all the time, and that was the thing that we did. And he had a little 14-foot and the boat, and, you know, I'm looking at it, and there's all this water coming in, and I'm saying, Grandpa, is that supposed to be in there? And it's fine. I said, Are you sure? And sure enough, he didn't put the plug in, so had to go drive real fast across the lake to drain the water out of it. I thought that was kind of didn't make a lot of sense to a like 6-year-old back in the day. All right, Jim. That looks like a pretty cool unit there. I hope you have fun and keep us informed. Maybe post a picture on the QRZ page, and we can take a look at it for you. Anyhow, thanks for checking in today, and let's see. Oh, the clock just turned over to 3 o'clock, so that means I'm actually in overtime, only by seconds, though. So I want to thank everyone who checked in today, as well as those who have listened along. It's been a pleasure chatting with each of you and getting to know you just a little bit better. I want to thank all of those that have connected their systems to us and allowing people to use your system to check in or to the Alaska Morning Net. We look forward to hearing from you tomorrow where, hey, it'll be me as your net controller. The Alaska Morning Net is now closed, and I'm returning all systems to normal use. 7-3, everyone, and thanks again for a great net. This is Scott N7FGP. I'll be clear.

0: Gabrielle. We're Mobile Marine. I was wondering if I could get a demonstration of the wind system. This is KX3L.
1: Well, good afternoon. 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
1: Kilo Oscar 6 Hotel Zulu Charlie. Kilo Oscar 6 Hotel Zulu Charlie, mobile in Modesto, California. What's your call again?
0: This is Kilo Mike 7, Foxtrot Juliet Mike. I'm in Cottonwood, Arizona. Over.
1: Mike in Cottonwood, Arizona. Kilo Mike 7, Foxtrot Juliet Hotel. How are you today? This is Kilo Oscar 6 Hotel Zulu Charlie.
0: KM 7, FJM. I am good. Just got off of work. I'm going to go home and play with some radios. Over.
1: I caught some of that. I'm sorry. I'm going into a subway right now, so I've lost a little bit of contact. I hope you're doing well, and I'll keep listening for you when I come out the other side. You lost for 6 Hotel Zulu Charlie listening.
0: Okay, Hotel Zulu Charlie. KM7, FJM, standing by.
2: Hello to you in Cottonwood, Arizona. This is Kilo Delta 6, India, Tango Delta, Ida, Tango Delta, Allen in Riverside, Southern California.
0: Hello, Allen. This is KM7, FJM in Cottonwood, Arizona. I just got off of work and I'm heading home. Over.
2: Okay, great. What radios do you have?
0: Could you repeat that last question, please?
2: What kind of radios do you have?
0: Oh, okay. Right on this radio is a Quangqing UV5. At home, I got a Mountain Topper 3 band and a Cobra 142 GTL CB base station. I got that all set up too. It's a lot of fun. 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
2: Are you on an HD or a mobile unit?
0: This is HD. I don't have an actual mobile unit yet, but that's probably the next radio I'll get.
2: Okay. Yeah, I was just wondering, you're breaking up a little bit. I thought maybe you'd probably on an HD or something. And is it hot down in Arizona?
0: 94, it's 102 here in Cottonwood. And in Phoenix, I heard it was going to be 107 today, but it might even be hotter, who knows.
2: Oh, okay. Yeah, I'm on my Yaesu FT8800 here at the home. I've always wanted to play around with some Bofangs, and so I picked up a Bofang here. I wanted to get on GMRS, try that out. Do you have a GMRS radio?
0: I think you said the GMRS radio. I'm getting some interference here. I picked up this Quangqing HD because you can modify it for CW transmission, but I haven't done it yet. But that's something I want to do. Over.
2: Are you learning Morse code?
0: Yes, I am. I can send okay, but receiving is the hard part for me. Receiving seems... I've been practicing, though. I'm getting better every day, just a little bit. So that's a good thing.
2: I would spend all your time at receiving, and then when you get your speed up, then use the code key, because you can send whatever you receive, but you can't receive everything you send. You know, you can always send it faster, so it's better just, it's tough. You know, you can go about, 10 or 15 minutes of code practice, and then you got to take a break.
0: Yeah, after a while it starts to hurt your brain. But I actually do better after 10 or 15 minutes of warming up, and then I seem to get a little better. There comes a certain point.

Well, I'm going to let you go. You're breaking up a little bit there, so take care. It's nice to meet you. Maybe we'll catch you here again. There's a good system here, the wind system. 73's, I didn't catch your name. This is Alan, K86IETD, 73's.